praise, Lord. And hold time, so with my hand I praise him, to my mouth I praise him. Forever and ever, you will be my Jesus, and I'll be your child. In the morning I praise him, in the evening I praise him. Come on, gospel harmony, sing a song with me, speak to me.

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1: We're gonna make some declarations tonight. We're decreeing and declaring some things in the spirit. The only thing in the world that's reliable is the word of God. Everything else